0: Baku speaking. Hello, dear listeners. You are tuned into Azerbaijan International Radio. We are starting our English broadcast from the capital, Baku. 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Hello, dear listeners. This is International Radio News. In the studio are Elchin Mirzayev
1: and Shehla Khalilova.
0: First, here are some of the headlines.
1: The 8th Congress of the New Azerbaijan Party is underway. President Ilham Aliyev has addressed the Congress.
0: Amending the Constitution of Armenia is a final step toward a peace agreement, says Assistant to the President and Head of the Foreign Policy Affairs Department of the Presidential Administration, Hikmet Hajiyev.
1: The sixth day of the Patriotic War, the Azerbaijani army continued successful counter-offensive operation along the front.
0: And now in more detail.
1: The 8th Congress of the New Azerbaijan Party is being held at the Heydar Aliyev Center in Baku. President of the Republic of Azerbaijan and Chairman of the New Azerbaijan Party, Ilham Aliyev, is addressing the event.
0: The New Azerbaijan Party is not only the largest political force in Azerbaijan, but also in the South Caucasus. President Ilham Aliyev made this statement in his address to the 8th Congress of the New Azerbaijan Party. Emphasizing that the party has been in power for more than 30 years, the head of state said, "The activists of our party have played a very significant role and made a major contribution to our country's successful and honorable path in recent years."
1: Azerbaijan is in the waiting for one final step, amendments to the Constitution of Armenia concerning territorial claims against Azerbaijan. And following that, a final peace agreement will become a reality. Assistant to the President of Azerbaijan and Head of the Foreign Policy Affairs Department of the Presidential Administration,

0: Hikmet Ajiyev made this statement at the Kramka 2026 Regional Forum in Baku.
1: October 2nd, 2020, the sixth day of the Patriotic War, the Azerbaijani army continued fighting for the liberation of our lands that had remained under occupation for nearly 30 years. Azerbaijani forces liberated the dominant heights around Madagiz in the Agdara direction from the enemy. In the Jabrail Fuzuli direction, our troops broke the enemy's resistance, forced it to retreat and advance further. Our servicemen also took full control of the operational situation in the direction of Mount Morab. During the operations, 5 units of armored and automatic equipment, 3 military infrastructure facilities, and a significant number of enemy personnel were destroyed. In addition, vehicles delivering weapons and ammunition to a stronghold were put out of action by our units. The battle flag of the Airborne Assault Command Unit of the 193rd Air Assault Battalion of the Armenian Armed Forces was captured. More than 10 pieces of equipment belonging to the enemy army, including Ural military trucks loaded with weapons, ammunition, clothing, and soldiers' equipment, were discovered. Most of the equipment was operational. On October 2nd, President of the Republic of Azerbaijan Ilham Aliyev gave an interview to Al Jazeera Television. In the interview, the head of state answered the questions concerning the large-scale provocations by the Armenian armed forces, the counter-offensive operation carried out by the Azerbaijani army, and the conflict in general. Thus, the sixth day of the Patriotic War was also marked by intense fighting. The Azerbaijani army repelled the enemy's counter-attacks and continued advancing toward the liberation of our territories under occupation. The events that took place along the front on October 2nd, as well as Azerbaijan's messages on the information and diplomatic fronts, remained significant. October 2nd came to an end. 38 days remained until the liberation of the territories from occupation.
0: Georgian Minister of Defense Irakli Chukovani and Minister of National Defense of the Republic of Turkey Yashar Güler are on an official visit to Azerbaijan to participate in the 13th trilateral meeting of the defense ministers of Azerbaijan, Georgia, and Turkey. In October 2nd, Minister of Defense Colonel General Zakir Asanov met with his Georgian and Turkish counterparts in Shusha, the cultural capital of Azerbaijan. The meeting emphasized that Azerbaijan's military cooperation with Georgia and Turkey makes an important contribution to ensuring peace, stability, and security in the region. At the conclusion of the meeting, the sides held a detailed exchange of views on prospects for military cooperation, intensifying joint exercises, and other issues of mutual interest.
1: Azerbaijan supports the implementation of the International North-South Transport Corridor project. Russian President Vladimir Putin made this statement during his address to the plenary session of the 23rd annual meeting of the Valdai Discussion Club. Putin noted that part of the route is the path through Azerbaijani territory. We maintain contact with President of Azerbaijan Ilham Aliyev and there are no problems whatsoever. Baku supports the implementation of these projects and considers it promising, the Russian leader said.
0: A delegation from the State Agency for Citizen Services and Social Innovations under the President of the Republic of Azerbaijan participated in the Technofest Aerospace and Technology Festival held in the city of Şanlıurfa at the invitation of the Turkish technology team, the T3 Foundation. Fuat Garayev, head of the agency's administration, and Vusal Rustamov, director of the Innovation Center, met with the teams that reached the finals and represented Azerbaijan, highly commended their achievements and congratulated the participants. In 41 teams in this field make an important contribution to the technological development of Azerbaijan.
1: A delegation led by Nino Kadagidze, chairperson of the Supreme Court of Georgia, has visited Karabakh. As part of the visit, the delegation toured Konchande and familiarized itself with the Konchande judicial complex. The visit to the complex enabled the guests to see the judicial infrastructure firsthand. The delegation also visited Shusha, Kocaeli, and Laçin. Dear listeners, this was International Radio News. Thank you for listening.

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1: October 3rd, 1993, a turning point in Azerbaijan's statehood history. October 3rd, 1993, is one of the important turning points in the history of Azerbaijani statehood. The election of Heydar Aliyev as President of the Republic of Azerbaijan in the presidential election held on that day marked the beginning of a new stage in the country's political life. In 1993, Azerbaijan was facing complex political, socio-economic and security challenges. Political confrontation, economic decline and threats to the country's territorial integrity posed serious risks to its future. In such circumstances, Heydar Aliyev's return to political activity was accompanied by important steps aimed at restoring state governance and socio-political stability. The foundations of Heydar Aliyev's state-building policy included safeguarding Azerbaijan's independence, strengthening state institutions, building a state governed by the rule of law, ensuring national solidarity and promoting economic development. The adoption of the Constitution of the Republic of Azerbaijan in 1995 marked an important stage in strengthening the legal foundations of the independent state. Reforms in the legal system, the protection of human rights and the development of state institutions also became integral parts of this process. The contract of the century signed in 1994 was of particular importance in strengthening the economic foundations of state independence. The agreement created conditions for Azerbaijan's energy potential to be integrated into international economic cooperation, increased foreign investment and strengthened the country's regional position. The ideology of Azerbaijanism played an important role in the policy of strengthening national solidarity, the protection of national identity, language, historical memory, and national and moral values was defined as one of the key directions of state policy. The first Congress of World Azerbaijanis held in 2001 was an important event in this regard. In foreign policy, the key objectives included strengthening Azerbaijan's international position as an independent and sovereign state, protecting national interests and expanding international cooperation. Energy and transport projects increased Azerbaijan's regional and international significance. The results of the political stage that began on October 3, 1993, were also reflected in Azerbaijan's subsequent state-building development. The strengthening state institutions, increasing economic potential, enhancing defense capabilities, and expanding the country's international standing became the main directions of its subsequent development. From this perspective, October 3, 1993, isn't merely the date on which a presidential election was held, but is regarded as the beginning of a new political stage in Azerbaijan's history as an independent state. The date holds particular significance in terms of consolidating state independence and shaping a long-term state-building strategy.
0: The voice that leads us to the future. International Radio 85.

building trust through media in a polarized world. As the political landscape of the world changes, the information space is also facing new realities. Disagreements between states are no longer confined to diplomatic tables. They are also reflected across information platforms. The same event can be presented and interpreted differently in different information environments, sometimes creating entirely different perceptions of reality. These issues were at the center of attention at the AECOM Media Forum held in Baku. The main theme of the forum, Building Trust Through Media in a Polarized World, reflects one of the key challenges facing the modern information environment. Today, issues such as information security, digital transformation, media literacy, artificial intelligence, and disinformation have also become integral parts of the contemporary information landscape. President Ilham Aliyev's address to the participants of the forum also focused on the role of the media against the backdrop of these changing realities. The address was read out by the assistant of the president and head of the Foreign Policy Affairs Department of the Presidential Administration, Hikmet Hajiyev. The concept of trust lies at the heart of the address. As information spreads rapidly, its impact on societies and relations between states is also growing. Information belief or manipulation can contribute to mutual understanding. Conversely, false and distorted information can further deepen existing disagreements. Another point highlighted in the President's address is that responsibility for the information environment doesn't rest solely with journalists. Cooperation among government institutions, media organizations, and digital platforms, researchers, civil society, and audiences plays an important role in creating a reliable information environment. Speaking at the forum, the President's Special Representative for Special Assignments, Khalaf Khalafov, said that there is a growing need for objective and professional media at a time when disinformation is spreading rapidly. At a time when disinformation and hate speech have become instruments of aggressive policies, there is a great need for objective, responsible, and professional media. In this regard, expanding cooperation in the media sphere within the AECOM space, exchanging professional experience, and strengthening joint efforts to combat disinformation are of particular importance. In a world where polarization is deepening, the bridges built through information may be more important than ever. For the parties to hear one another, for different perspectives to be represented, and for information to be presented responsibly are not merely media-related issues. They are also important conditions for mutual understanding, regional cooperation, and international dialogue.

a state contributing to the shaping of the regional agenda. But a state in Azerbaijan's political history whose significance is determined not only by the outcomes of the years that have passed, but also by the new goals set for the future. President Ilham Aliyev's speech at the 8th Congress of the New Azerbaijan Party outlined not only the results of Azerbaijan's development path, but also the key priorities of the next stage. At the center of the speech is, first and foremost, independent statehood. Azerbaijan's development based on its own political will, national interests, and capabilities is presented as a fundamental principle of state policy. This approach also makes it necessary to complement political independence with economic and military capabilities. Azerbaijan now faces a new reality. The country's territorial integrity and sovereignty have been fully restored. Thus, one of the key historic objectives that had been a major priority of state policy for many years has been achieved. The main task now is to preserve these achievements and turn this new reality into a solid foundation for the country's future development. At this stage, security also remains a matter of importance. In his speech, the president identified the continued strengthening of Azerbaijan's military potential as one of the key tasks ahead. This isn't limited to military capabilities alone. It also concerns the continuous strengthening of the comprehensive system that ensures the security of the state. Another important area is economic independence. One of the solid foundations of Azerbaijan's political independence is the expansion of its economic capabilities. In this regard, economic diversification, the establishment of new production sectors, attracting investment, introducing innovations, and developing human capital are among the key priorities of the next stage. Economic strength, however, is a measure sold by figures. A strong economy also expands the state's capacity to implement social and strategic projects. In this sense, improving the population's welfare, continuing social policies, and creating new economic opportunities are interconnected priorities. One of the most important chapters of the new stage is the reconstruction of Karabakh and Eastern Zangezur. Following the liberation of these territories, one of the main objectives has been to rebuild life there, ensure the return of people to their ancestral lands, and integrate the region's economic potential into the country's overall development. The Great Return is no longer merely a process of return. It has become a stage of creating new settlements, infrastructure, and economic opportunities. This process also gives a new dimension to Azerbaijan's regional role. Expanding transport and logistics capabilities and developing connectivity along the east, west, and north-south routes further enhance the country's position in regional economic relations. Alongside all this, the protection of national interests remains the main principle of Azerbaijan's foreign policy. The new realities create additional opportunities for regional and international cooperation. Azerbaijan presents itself not merely as a participant in these processes, but as a state contributing to the shaping of the regional agenda. Thus, when the messages voiced at the 8th Congress are viewed as a coherent whole, the contours of the new stage facing Azerbaijan become clear. Strengthening independence, safeguarding sovereignty, enhancing security, deepening economic independence, continuing the reconstruction of Karabakh and Eastern Zangezur, improving social welfare, and further strengthening Azerbaijan's international standing. In other words, the issue is no longer simply about preserving the achievements that have already been made. The main task ahead is to transform these results into greater opportunities for development. Azerbaijan's new stage is taking shape precisely around these goals.